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0: 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Thanks again for shining a light on the women that work from 9 to 5.
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Okay, well, just because we made that statistic up doesn't mean it's not true.

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this is really interesting. Two psychologists that have been married for 35 years came up with a list of types of phrases you hear in the most successful relationships. It's 94.9 WTKV, by the way. I am Peyton, and some of these statements include things like I feel statements, like I feel like you don't understand me right now. I need to calm down. Things like this is important to me, please listen. Things like that. Stop action. Similar to the last one, phrases like let's start again. Getting to yes, which are phrases that validate the other person and help meet them halfway. Expressing your appreciation.

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0: So are there daily struggles you have that you feel like should be easier? 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People online are talking about those everyday struggles that should have been solved by now and be a little easier. And they include things like the music you hear when you're on hold, plastic clothing fasteners, changing the clocks in your car. That is always so hard for some reason. Having to use a keyboard to enter your email address and password by using arrows and selecting each letter individually online on your TV. That is the absolute worst. Oh my gosh. And finally, autocorrect was on the list. Yeah, autocorrect is one of those things. I'm just going to say it right now. I never mean the animal duck on autocorrect. All right? You guys can put two and two together. You get a text from me and you see that, that's not what I mean. So there you go. Those are some things that should have been solved by now, and I don't know, hopefully maybe one day they will be.
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0: have a juicy secret you've been holding on to? It's 94.9 WDKB. What should you do with the secret? Well, experts say for your mental health, it's better to confide in someone and fess up. Instead of judging you, there's a good chance they're going to respect you for trusting them and letting yourself be vulnerable. So let it out to someone that you trust and don't hold on to it. I mean, unless you say that you murdered 20 people in 1978, they probably won't judge you. So yeah, definitely get that off your chest, because holding on to those kind of secrets, I feel like, can really eat at you. So yeah, if you're holding on to something or you have a secret or just something juicy that you want to share it with somebody you trust and get it out of your system. I mean, unless you're breaking somebody else's confidence, don't do that. But if you've got a secret of your own, don't hold on to it. Tell somebody. Chances are, like I said, they're just going to appreciate that you shared with them and that you trusted them.
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1: 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Some experts say some top healthy office snacks to boost your productivity are things like nuts and seeds, roasted chickpeas, cottage cheese and fruit, apples and banana, or peanut butter, which definitely apples and peanut butter is one of my go-tos. So I think that definitely helps. So if you're feeling a little unproductive and maybe you need to ramp it up a bit, you can try some of these snacks and see if they help. Or, you know, don't be like me and just chug caffeine incessantly and then you end up with heart palpitations. Nobody needs that.
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1: 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Come see why a trip to the alley turns into a whole day downtown.
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0: So have you ever witnessed somebody doing something bizarre in their sleep? It's 94.9 WDKB. There's actually a lot of bizarre activities people do while they're sleeping. Obviously, we know sleepwalking and sleep talking. Those are, you know, pretty common. But apparently, people can sometimes talk in full sentences and have full conversations while they're asleep. They move their hands, laughing or crying. I have not seen that yet, but that would really freak me out. Hitting, punching, kicking, things like that. I will say there's been a couple times where, you know, my partner rolled over and whacked me in the head, but it wasn't on purpose. But people full out get into like boxing matches in their sleep. And some people even get up and eat in their sleep, which I've never seen or heard of, but apparently people do it. So do you do anything weird in your sleep or does your partner? I know sometimes I will talk and mumble, but I mean, I'm on the radio. I'm literally always talking, so that makes sense.
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0: old saying, times change? It's 94.9 to BTKB. Well, they certainly do, because there are some things that we would have considered rude 20 years ago but are pretty normal now. For example, texting instead of calling, sending emails for formal communication, using speakerphone in public. Well, I still think that's kind of rude. Declining invitations. It's okay to say no to something. That would have never happened 20 years ago. Bringing your own food to events, you know, dietary restrictions, it happens. Correcting someone's pronunciation. Nobody would have done that. Now people do it regularly, which is great. Asking about pronouns. Working from cafes. Who would have imagined you'd get to do your work from a coffee house? You know, that's pretty cool. And wearing casual attire. A lot of the time people are so used to dressing up, and especially, you know, in the past. Now, I mean, we'll be lucky if we see people in anything but yoga pants or leggings, right? So it's just interesting how times have changed. So those things would have been rude, but now it's pretty commonplace. And you know what? I'm all right with it.
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0: if you have a teenager, chances are they're probably picky, right? It's 94.9 WTKB, when it comes to food at least. So if you're wondering, what do I feed this kid? Well, the top five restaurant chains that are the most popular and loved among teens are Chick-fil-A, McDonald's, Chipotle, Raising Cane's, and Texas Roadhouse. I mean, that sounds pretty good to me. I'm not a teenager, but those are probably some of my top favorites, too. I go to Chipotle more than I'd like to admit. Actually, everybody at the Chipotle in DeKalb knows me. They say hi to me when I come in and they know my order. I don't know if that's a good thing or a bad thing, but that's where I'm at in life. So I guess I'm the same as a teenager. I don't know. Maybe I'm just going to tell myself that so I don't feel so old. But anyway, if you're thinking about what to do for dinner, you don't know what to feed your teenagers, any of these would be a safe bet.
1: 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Don't worry. She did too. The Wake Up Call with Peyton on 94.9 WDKB.
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1: Let's go.

0: So if you are in the dating world and you're online doing online dating, it sometimes works and sometimes doesn't. But there was a new recent survey done on the best places to meet dates or potential dates, I should say, in person. And some of those places include work events. Maybe if you're out with your work friends, you might meet somebody. A gym or a fitness center, great place to meet people. Sports clubs, commuting or traveling, those are some good ways. They do say social media apps can help, like maybe you meet somebody on Instagram. Another way that is not on the list that I think is good to meet people, just friendship or relationship-wise, is when you volunteer. So volunteering, you can meet people too. So if you're looking to get in the game and you want to meet people in person, not online, you can try some of these spots and hopefully you'll find somebody that you can go on a date with.
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0: 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And in the 90s, breakfast cereal was on point. Did you ever eat Nintendo cereal?
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0: Back in the 1990s, Nintendo had its own cereal, and it wasn't very good. But it was Nintendo cereal. 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I say bring it back. 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

Such a good song from Faith Hill right there. It's Breathe, 94.9 WDKB, as we start to wrap up your 90s Express lunch. We'll be back tomorrow, though, as we do this every single day from noon till 1, playing you some great 90s tunes, reliving some nostalgia and more, giving you sweet dreams.

Alicia Keys, as we get back into today times here with 94.9 WDKB, kicking off the second half of your workday. And check out Peyton's latest finds from Goodwill. 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

It was a great effort from the Huskies, but they came up just a bit short this past Saturday for the home opener against Illinois State. 94.9 WDKB, and we love our Huskies here, and you have a chance to go to all the rest of the home games as well for free. Your next chance, October 10th, homecoming game versus Air Force. 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

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I'm out of here. Tony Strikes has got you the rest of the way. Have a great day. We'll see you tomorrow here on 94.9 WDKB.

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Good afternoon. Tony Strikes on 94.9 WDKB, and I hope you had a great weekend. Mine was good, super busy. I worked the NIU game on Saturday night. I went out to Rockford for a 9/11 hero climb yesterday, did a video for that, and then I got to come home and watch my Chicago Bears as they absolutely dismantled the Panthers. What a great offensive game for them. Anyway, so let's switch gears to what we're going to talk about today. We're going to go over why Apple hates people, one flight attendant's warning to everybody, and who rules fall? Apple cider or pumpkin spice? If you have to weigh in on that, go over to the 94.9 WDKB Facebook page and place your vote. This is an important battle, my friend. Anyway, so let's get started off with that first strike of the day. Have you ever wondered the history behind those dollar bill signs? Well, I'll tell you the history of that sign and why it actually has Spanish roots next.

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1: Tony Strikes at 94.9 WDKB and get ready for your what the fact of the day. All right, have you ever looked at a dollar sign and wondered, why does it look like that? Because obviously that's an S, but dollar doesn't have an S in it. Well, one widely accepted explanation is that the dollar sign may have actually evolved from the Spanish peso. Back when Spanish currency was widely used in the Americas, people abbreviated pesos by writing a P and an S. And over time, those letters started getting written on top of each other. The P overlapped the S, the loop of the P eventually disappeared, leaving behind basically an S with a line through it. We've been using the world's most important financial symbol, and it's basically just two letters that got smushed together. That's it. I expected some founding fathers sitting by candlelight going, "This symbol shall represent prosperity, commerce, and the American dream." No! Apparently somebody just went, P? S? Put them on top of each other and just call it a day. And somehow, that became the symbol that makes every human in America immediately go, ooh, money.
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0: As a left-handed person, I feel like I need to speak up here. Tony back at you on 94.9 WTKB. Because Apple just introduced its new foldable iPhone Duo. And there are already complaints that it's designed better for right-handed people. Come on! Do you know how long I've been dealing with this? I've spent my entire life adapting to a right-handed world. Scissors? Right-handed. Can openers? Right-handed. Those little desks at school with the armrest on one side? My natural enemy. And don't even get me started on writing in a spiral notebook. Every lefty knows either write uncomfortably or drag your hand across everything you just wrote and finish your assignment looking like you've been fingerprinted. We've adapted. But now, you're telling me Apple's new $2,000 phone might also be easier to use right-handed? Apparently, early reviews say the Duo is easy to unfold and hold in your right hand. But some lefties say things like the button, camera, and outer screen placement make it awkward in the left. And because some of that is a physical hardware problem, a simple left-handed mode might not completely fix it. Now, the phone isn't even out yet. Apple's promos do show people using it left-handed, and maybe once everybody gets used to a folding phone, this turns out to be absolutely nothing. But Apple, come on, I'm just saying. I have spent almost 4 decades accommodating you guys, but if I'm giving you $2,000, can you at least accommodate me for once?
1: Drop some more.
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our plans tonight? Or how about a little romance with absolutely no awkward first date required? The DeKalb Public Library's Romance Book Club meets tonight from 7 until 8, discussing Her Night at the Museum by Brian Donovan. 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

Pumpkin Spice people, I need to know if this is just a bit too far. Hear all about the latest way you could be buried, in fall style, of course, in sex. I get up.

0: right, Pumpkin Spice people, I think we might have officially gone too far. Tony back at you on 94.9 WDKB. And I realize we say that every year. Pumpkin Spice coffee? Fine. Pumpkin Spice candles? Of course. Pumpkin Spice cereal? Kind of pushing it. But now, there's a Pumpkin Spice casket. Titan Casket is selling one for about $1,600 with the slogan, PSL season doesn't have to end when you do. Okay, can you imagine your family trying to plan your funeral? Like, what would Tony have wanted? Well, you know, he did love fall. Yeah, let's spring for that Pumpkin Spice casket. But here's my problem. There's no actual pumpkin spice. It doesn't smell like it. There's no special pumpkin design. It's basically just an orange casket. Even the company admits they already sold the orange casket and basically thought, what if we called this pumpkin spice? No! If I'm spending eternity in a pumpkin spice casket, commit to the bit. I want cinnamon. I want nutmeg. Put a little whipped cream pillow in there. I want somebody walking past at the funeral home going, did somebody just open a Starbucks? People online are already asking for accessories like pumpkin spice candles and cinnamon brooms. And one person said that this could actually change their mind about cremation, which means pumpkin spice has officially conquered coffee, candles, breakfast foods, and now the afterlife. At this point, when I die, just bury me underneath a Dunkin' and tell everybody he's with the great pumpkin now.
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0: I've got some information that I really wish nobody had told me. And now that I know it, I'm going to tell you too. Tony back at you on 94.9 WDKB. Next time you're on an airplane, you might want to think twice about putting your food directly on that little tray table. Because a flight attendant recently went viral after revealing that apparently some parents use those tray tables to change diapers. I'm sorry, the food table? The same table where 5 minutes later I'm going to put my little bag of pretzels? Apparently, this flight attendant says if she has to eat during a flight, she'll actually put a trash bag over the tray table first because she doesn't fully trust what's been on there. And I understand babies need diaper changes. I get it. Sometimes you're trapped at 30,000 feet. Things happen. But I feel like we as a society should have one universal rule. Food services and diaper services should never cross paths. Those are two very different departments. So next time you're flying and the flight attendant hands you a snack, maybe keep it in the bag, eat it off your lap, hold it in your hands. Honestly, at this point, I'll balance the pretzels on my forehead if I have to. Because apparently when the tray table comes down, you don't know where it's been. And after this story, I don't want to know.
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you could guess the movie only based on this vague description? An organization discovers an extraordinary circumstance involving several members of the same family and decides intervention is necessary. A group is dispatched to correct the situation, but the assignment raises increasingly difficult questions about obligation, sacrifice, and how much one person's future should cost everyone else. Think you got the answer? Find out if you're right in Poorly Described Movie Monday next.

0: It's poorly described movie Monday here on 94.9 WDKB. And Bill, it is up to you to determine the movie that I am describing with only a poor description. You ready?
1: No, I'm not ready at all. I'm not, you know, Peyton's not here. It's just weird.
0: I know. And you're not very good at this game. Usually Peyton's better.
1: I totally agree. You're absolutely right.
0: All right, here's your poor description. An organization discovers an extraordinary circumstance involving several members of the same family and decides intervention may be necessary. A group is dispatched to correct the situation, but the assignment raises increasingly difficult questions about obligation, service, and how much of one person's future should cost everyone else.
1: An intervention movie.
0: That's your guess?
1: I don't. No. I'm trying to think. An intervention movie that I would remember. I don't know. Give me another hint.
0: A letter home sets the larger decision in motion.
1: Still stuck.
0: The title tells you exactly what the assignment is.
1: Nope. No idea. No clue.
0: The person at the center of everything is actually absent for a surprisingly large portion of this movie.
1: The only thing that's coming to my head is Notebook. The Notebook.
0: It is not The Notebook. What if I tell you it's a war movie?
1: Platoon.
0: No.
1: I'm going to guess it's Saving Private Ryan.
0: Yes, that is correct. Did you figure out it was Saving Private Ryan? 815-756-8742.
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0: Nashville is apparently getting ready to make its airport a lot more dolly. Tony Bacatra on 94.9 WDKB. The Metropolitan Nashville Airport Authority has voted unanimously to rename Nashville International Airport to honor Dolly Parton. And normally, there's a rule requiring a two-year waiting period before naming a building after someone who's passed away. But they basically went, yeah, but it's Dolly. And honestly, that's fair. Airport officials say they're still figuring out exactly what the final name will be, but Dolly Parton International Airport has apparently been floated. And come on, that sounds great. They're also figuring out how else to incorporate Dolly's legacy, which could make airport announcements way more fun. Attention passengers, flight 9 to 5 is now boarding. Your gate has changed from J to Jolene, Jolene, Jolene, Jolene. And they're apparently still deciding whether to keep the airport code BNA, which feels like a missed opportunity. Can we get DOL? Maybe 9TO5? I know airport codes don't work like that, but make an exception. It's Dolly. Honestly, if we're going all in, I want the baggage claim playing "Here You Come Again" every time the suitcase comes around. Your bag doesn't show up. Islands in the stream. Okay, maybe don't do that one. But Dolly Parton International Airport, I'm all in. Just please, don't make the TSA line 9 to 5.
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0: Apparently, even drug dealers today are worried about customer retention. Tony back at you on 94.9 WDKV. A 27-year-old man in Minnesota was allegedly dealing mushrooms and other drugs, but apparently he wasn't satisfied with just having customers. He wanted repeat customers because investigators say he actually handed out loyalty cards to some of his regulars, like a local coffee shop. All right, this is your fifth purchase. Three more and you get, you know what? Actually, I don't want to know what you get. The cards reportedly had his business name on them, which was Flower Daddy. Yep, you would be right, Flower Daddy. My man allegedly started an illegal drug operation and said, okay, but first, branding. I need to know what this loyalty program looked like. Was it a punch card? Did you earn points? Was there a Flower Daddy app? Would you like to provide your email address for exclusive offers? No, I would not. Eventually, though, investigators say he sold to an undercover officer and police reportedly found drugs, cash, scales, and a firearm. He's now facing 7 felony drug charges. So, turns out the loyalty program had one major flaw. You could offer all the customer rewards you want, but when one of your customers is an undercover cop, yeah, that's probably not great for business.
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What side are you taking? Apple cider or pumpkin spice? The battle for fall is on. 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Tell me which one do you prefer, and we're going to go over the overall results shortly.

0: is a fall battle as old as time. Tony back at you on 94.9 WTKB. It's pumpkin spice versus apple cider. Which one do you prefer? Which one is dominating fall? So, looking at the overall results, I am seeing 60% say pumpkin spice, 40% with apple cider. This is a close race, so your vote could sway this in one direction or the other. This is really tough for me. I am not going to lie to you. I think it's really dependent on the medium for me. If it comes down to coffees and drinks, I'm definitely going to go with pumpkin spice. But honestly, if it comes down to the food side of things, so maybe donuts or something along those lines, it's apple cider all day for me. So even me, the famous Tony Strikes, is extremely torn on this. So help break the tie. Go over to 94.9 WDKB's Facebook page, place your vote, and let's see who the overall winner of fall is this year.
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Strikes 94.9 WDKB, and I'm going to head out for the night. I'll be back tomorrow for Top 10 Tuesday. It's back to the softball field, another late night for games. I'm probably still going to complain about the cold. Yes, it's like 70 degrees right now, but I always run cold, and guess what? I always complain about it. So I'll talk with you tomorrow. Thank you for helping me get through my Monday. And with that, that is Strike 3, and

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